0: Golden Tempo is the winner at today's 158th running of the Belmont Stakes, capturing the third leg of the Triple Crown 5 weeks after winning the Kentucky Derby and making more history for trainer Sherry DeVoe. 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
2: This is the KI forecast from the McCool's Flooring Weather Center.
3: Numerous showers and scattered thunderstorms tonight, lows in the upper 60s, mostly cloudy through early afternoon on Sunday, then becoming partly cloudy. Scattered showers and thunderstorms will have a high in the low 80s tomorrow. Then Monday, scattered showers and thunderstorms, humid with highs in the mid 80s.
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0: This is the KI forecast from the McCool's Flooring Weather Center.
1: Mostly cloudy through early afternoon today, then becoming partly cloudy, scattered showers and thunderstorms with a high in the low 80s. Tonight, partly cloudy through late overnight, then becoming mostly cloudy, isolated showers and thunderstorms. We'll get down into the upper 60s. Then Monday, scattered showers and thunderstorms. It's going to be humid with highs in the mid 80s.
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0: This is the KI forecast from the McCool's Flooring Weather Center.
1: Mostly cloudy through early afternoon today, then becoming partly cloudy, scattered showers and thunderstorms with a high in the low 80s. Tonight, partly cloudy through late overnight, then becoming mostly cloudy, isolated showers and thunderstorms. We'll get down into the upper 60s. Then Monday, scattered showers and thunderstorms. It's going to be humid with highs in the mid 80s.
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0: This is the KI forecast from the McCool's Flooring Weather Center.
1: Mostly cloudy through early afternoon today, then becoming partly cloudy, scattered showers and thunderstorms with a high in the low 80s. Tonight, partly cloudy through late overnight, then becoming mostly cloudy, isolated showers and thunderstorms. We'll get down into the upper 60s. Then Monday, scattered showers and thunderstorms. It's going to be humid with highs in the mid 80s.
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That was the very first number one hit for Cody Johnson from 5 years ago, Till You Can't. As Chris Jansen and I get back to the countdown, we're 27. Here's Dan and Shay, Say So.

Scotty McCreery along with Hootie and the Blowfish. Recent number one, that's Bottle Rockets. Chris Jansen is my co-host. We're at 19. John Morgan, Kid Myself.

0: John Morgan up a couple to number 19, Kid Myself. I'm Lon Helton, and coming up, my co-host Chris Jansen looks forward to doing a show later this month with Tim McGraw. Country Countdown USA.
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0: Riley Green on what kind of coach he'll be on the new season of The Voice this fall.
1: Yeah, I'm excited about The Voice. I definitely think I might be sneaking beers to contestants after rehearsal, especially if they do a good job. I think that's what I would be looking for.

0: 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I'm Steve Harmon. 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Basically known for slide guitar and electric guitar work, but he's gone acoustic. Details coming up.
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10: A better life with Dr. Sanjay Gupta.
11: Recent survey conducted by Common Sense Media found one-third of teenagers prefer AI companions over humans for serious conversations. There's a term for that, social offloading. And experts we talked to warned that this habit could be stunting emotional growth, leaving an already isolated generation who came of age during the pandemic even less prepared for the messiness of human interaction. Sure, AI can help you polish whatever it is you're looking to say, but that's not very human, right? It's the messiness that makes our interactions with each other so real. It's also what makes them so validating, help us to develop our confidence, our voice, our deep bonds with each other. Psychiatrists we talked to encouraged turning to family or friends when you're struggling to express yourself. They are keen to help. I'm Dr. Sanjay Gupta, helping you live a better life.
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A country gold queen size twofer, thanks to Pam Tillis and Sammy Kershaw. I'm Steve Harmon. And coming up, story time with Leroy Parnell.

0: Kenny Chesney, She Thinks My Tractor's Sexy, written by Jim Collins, and our Country Music Hall of Famer, Paul Overstreet, who might be on this show in a couple of weeks. We're getting close to a date. She Thinks My Tractor's Sexy. Okay, this is a rare moment. Coming up on the show, Leroy Parnell has a story behind a song you hear us play all the time, and here's the hint.
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0: Lady A, when lies become the truth, I run to you. On Country Gold, I'm Steve Harmon. Coming up, Trisha Yearwood is here with a story behind a song. And I can tell you about what Trisha's up to for this Wednesday night at the Grand Ole Opry coming up.
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Trisha Yearwood, X's and O's on Country Gold. I'm Steve Harmon. Now, I'm not sure who's singing what at the Don Williams Salute, the Grand Ole Opry this Wednesday night that I'm a part of, but I would put money down, if I had any money, on Rodney Crowell singing this Don Williams tune, because he wrote it, Leaving Louisiana in Broad Daylight, Country Gold.

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